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0: 21, 10 song. Yes, the Bollen singen. This is a song is for the women, the Frau. This is a song. Frau, oh yeah! Oh yeah, thank you. Farum is for the woman, the Frau. Egalité, egalité. Egalité, woman, Frau und men. Egalité. This is unsere combat. Mais, also, guck mal hier. Here is equality?
1: No.
0: No, oh.
1: No equality.
0: This is like equality, woman from here is equality. Is this good? Please, woman, come here. Equality. Security, authority. We wollen here, please. Woman here, come.
1: Come on. So, come on.
0: Come. Come, woman here. Dance, meet her. Is this equality? Yeah, visure das Egality.
1: Come on, woman.
0: Okay, go, Montana. Come. Ich warte Sie hier. Ich werde der Woman, die Frau.
1: Yeah!
0: Danke.
1: Woman.
0: Come. Wir wollen andere hier. Is this problem? Du.
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0: Américains. 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This is a song is for the women, the Frau. This is a song. Frau, yeah. Oh, yeah. Thank you. Farum is for the woman, the Frau. Egalité, egalité. Egalité, woman, Frau und men. 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This is unsere combat. Mais, also, guck mal hier, guck mal hier. Here is egalité?
1: No. No egalité.
0: 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Is this good? Please, woman, come here, egalité. 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We wollen here, please. Woman here, come.
1: Und come on. So, come on.
0: Come. Come, woman, here, dance with her. It's equality. Yeah, we surrender equality.
1: Come on, woman.
0: Okay, go, Montana. Come. Ich warte Sie hier. Ich werde woman, die Frau.
1: Yeah!
0: Danke.
1: Woman.
0: Come. Wir wollen andere hier. Is this problem? Du. Ragatadum.
2: Cosmo. Konzerte.
0: Come on,
3: woman!
0: Come here.